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It is in this surrender that we find not answers, but a deeper sense of belonging.

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1: Hey poor. 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You don't have to be poor anymore. Jesus is here. 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
2: 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Oh God, I'm a sinner. 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
3: The Bible said you keep him out in the light.
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0: This is South Agenda.
1: An understanding, a belief, a faith, a dream. 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

saw the sunrise. 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An understanding, a belief, a faith, a dream.